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0: Thank you. 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
6: Tell
0: me what happened to
6: you. I'm going to go to the house.
0: Let's talk about the first story.
6: Thank you.
0: Thank you, Baba. Hey, tell me. What are you doing?
7: Man.
0: Aye.
7: Aye,
0: Fugile.
7: Fugile, no toile,
0: oh, Sherman Tanta Zamagusota Sotogometala.
7: Najara, me, Namirin Tata Kukasaka Makun, woman, I call this
0: man. In a man,
7: you can say the woman very bad. Avasa gave power and one
0: anger.
7: In a fine, you can see me because I'm there. The good radio, oh, man. Nation to go on with the eco, one win, and the money, Raphael, and the movie, Chelly.
0: Casualandic Salish.
7: I think that one and the cases in Menacolaga, Mukovari Daga. I was thinking I'm Kegula to tomorrow. I would have taken Gomo when I come back as a Kotakuva Naula Namutu.
0: I shall know more in the cases, Nedigaman.
7: Say, come on,
0: Danko. 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
0: And then Latana must turn Gempuil.
8: It's so.
0: Cavilla.
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0: No man to Joe by one Jaguala.
9: Ah, no quite in Tamo, man.
0: Why,
9: we go home, we let go home, and I land in a corner.
0: Eh?
9: The Macacha.
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9: say we come in, okay.
0: Eh,
9: I look so can go back and lies our tax finish, Kegujandish. 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
0: Yo.
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12: 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Thank you.
13: 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I'm coming website, yeah. 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
17: DJ.
1: Aye.
17: DJ.
1: Let's go to the one
17: again. DJ. That's
1: me.
17: I'm not
1: going to go
17: back. I'm not going to go back.
1: It's a good and bye. Thank
18: you. Mr. Fula Fala. It does who Musakunona, he pulled a GC Arakaku, who's Samalamle, who's a Friday. Here, call a coming's block to Mirina, Sanam Tatan, Aku Dan, go Tavan Tav.
19: She won, DJ. So long of us, I mean, what about there? It was Jenny Subum, who flies the Ganwash.
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0: Persever got to get full of volume DJ and get a young DJ Usan and Tanga. She says, I'm sure that makes her 11 minutes before the hour. If I put look at the door, I'm sure that makes her the nigga to the plane and the same suka DJ Sizar, Semberco, a little penka bell, or Semberco to get a jiggy jiggy, Imara, and one on one figure will like a similar at Langella Ray with one one barum, Gunitella Spicara, one baku, a lish size the Shakona, Stella Tennis Shakona. I'm sure that I'm similar to what I think I'm yet to have that. It's a ma weekend, a ma elo ma viki vel, e di bla bla ima uwe rima bjala, au! I'm going to go to the Facebook. 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
0: Kessel and Tessican Jara Kefa.
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0: Thank you. Let us tell you.
3: Aye.
0: If you can get him, go to a chopper.
3: What does that mean? I mean, One number says the last 14 la Imana Anakanya Fugazes Wamin. One number for one of the junior lads, you long forgot Manamina, and they come with
0: eh?
4: I'm going to go to the house. I'm going to go to the house. Mudimoro levele de guava fana va fan.
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4: Thank you,
0: Papa. 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
7: Thank you, Papa.
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1: 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Yeah, but my mamas. 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What are you going to do? 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
18: 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Michinaku, Famana Bangwanyan, Minga Hinzi Bangwan, and the Mingambeliku in the speaker. ende mangari bari kubara majesi hambi mbale majesi itambona.

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Sisi lahlamrandzwa wena hi ndlela xindzuti. 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

0: Right, Friday Pause, Friday Malamule, Africa Song, and I'm trying to say, I'm being said, I'm sure I'm going to go to the moon. I'm going to go to my father, I'm going to go to my father, first hour, the big breakfast on the BBC, 6 to 9, Mixere, not low talk over lunch, over and tell us, I'm going to go to the big breakfast on the Spanish, Shama Jama, Belo, Sungula, Velika, I'm sure I'm the Black Machine from Sakana, Brandon, praise about joy.
1: Yeah. Joy comes in the morning. Yeah, let's do a gadle. Remember about that love. Very much be ring with 7 minutes. Back at this gadle. Our Yance, who you be a big visit. 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Look along this. The last coming ago. A good raccoon. One look along this. Look at a woman. 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Long of a big at the garden. A pound. 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So, go on a gadle. 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
2: Media update regarding the interception of an overloaded Malawian bus. The Limpopo Department of Transport and Community Safety confirms that Limpopo traffic officers intercepted an overloaded bus traveling from Johannesburg to Malawi on the N1 North near Botloko Capricorn Plaza today. The bus with a certified seating capacity of 60 passengers was found carrying 104 passengers, exceeding the legal capacity by 44 passengers. The bus was carrying 62 males, 25 female passengers, and 17 children above 5 years. During the operation, 34 passports were recovered from the bus and were inspected by Botloko Home Affairs immigration officials. All were confirmed to be invalid. The bus was subsequently escorted to Mampa Gateway.
1: Ku yisi mahlweni na mahungu ya awara ya nkombo ka Jizara FM. 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
3: The arrested suspects are expected to appear before Phalaborwa Magistrate Court on Friday, 12th June 2026, facing charges of statutory rape. The Provincial Commissioner of Police in Limpopo, Lieutenant General Tebi Hadeb, commended the investigating team for their commitment in ensuring the swift arrest of the suspects. She pointed out that children are among the most vulnerable members of our society and deserve protection from all forms of abuse. She reiterated that we remain resolute in our efforts to ensure that perpetrators of crimes against children are arrested.
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4: Call dictates, that is our key responsibility. Roads, I mean accidents, road safety, and everything that comes with roads. And what gives us the authority and power, it's the act now as law enforcement officials and peace officers that we also have a mandate to fight crime. So I think that what gives us the power and
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1: 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I family, Mr. X.
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0: Hmm.
11: Yeah, what about you, Yebo?
1: Listen to you, like, hey, mtakwati savanu, mga vuli soya soka miri swingwe, hey, hey, mta isi savanu, di ilu. 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
2: Media update regarding the interception of an overloaded Malawian bus. The Limpopo Department of Transport and Community Safety confirms that Limpopo traffic officers intercepted an overloaded bus traveling from Johannesburg to Malawi on the N1 North near Botloko Capricorn Plaza today. The bus with a certified seating capacity of 60 passengers was found carrying 104 passengers, exceeding the legal capacity by 44 passengers. The bus was carrying 62 males, 25 female passengers, and 17 children above 5 years. During the operation, 34 passports were recovered from the bus and were inspected by Botloko Home Affairs Immigration.
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3: We are given a traffic officer. Let me say, a traffic officer is a policeman specializing in roads. That is our key responsibility. Roads, I mean accidents, road safety teams with roads. And what gives us the authority and power, it's the act now, as law enforcement officials and peace officers, that we also have a mandate to fight crime.
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0: 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Love like this one is one is actually in the metro beat got the guy to work his former guy. This one will 246 is 7 days. It's a customer in a little chuck, but it's not figure figure guy. I don't accept the solution. I don't know. I don't know. I say internet. See the blue cock name.
1: Yeah, a moon one and a little bit of a question. And I'm going to some other than my and I'm going to find a metro business.
0: But what's an
1: understanding of the achievement that I'm going to talk about the first Mr. X. So I shamale, Eban Bangwan, Bangana Studio, Eban Lababaka, but team
0: selection.
1: So I said, Shama Tukane, that is total and go. So you figure about DJ size and I will look at Castle Stone and Golf, man. I'm very common as bigger, I'm very common.
0: Tell me the welcome away in the Siva Corridge Gazette. When there's someone who are going to go for a Compos Gazette, that's not going to be Mosk Lamago Elang scene. I saw a funnel of Sakuri Maranogan addresses who cast it coming out of the Kale looks like Nima 2K. The Carolina to the collapse of
1: Abba Yuzel one. It's Bosha Castle over Kawashtek.
0: It's a good position as you won't get as well.
1: I can't have like Thomas and go for Sotaka Magatam music, watch song, blah blah blah, Dr. Thomas Chow, blah blah, Castleman Cone,
0: yeah,
1: watch New York, Bangwan Nabo, Bangaku, 6 cents, and go look at it on Sakat Legend at Time.
0: Hey, Abba Kumbi Manuma 2K, Bengalungi Barco, Naman Pella, hey, now we are not born free. Ivan Vakal, Tanan, Man, Mitlam, Basia Maslin, Man, Mitsa, Kisa, Sukana Sukaniaka, 25 minutes after 8 o'clock, Kajis RFM, it's a British. Gossip them community on a show was a grana muta kumbe vibe.
1: Yeah, ya farm of Helen Corner Vera similar in Gabaka and Lam Celebo, buying Sir Ekamisho was Sukana Muta, Suaka, Sekaye, Namjano, Blablakaye, Metro Bizaris, Batara from Sagatna, DJ Fumza, 25 after 8 o'clock. No, boy, topic a second, not with Sasagastan.
0: You go on, it's a good move for Gazagramata, but
1: Friday, Malam Lelashil.
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1: work with the police in fighting crime.
2: Is this a blanket power or is it restricted in any way? Can you do any and everything that members of SAPS are empowered to do?
1: Yes, I can do.
2: Any and every with no...
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1: 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So I think it is maybe proper that I put to the commission that there is no difference in being a traffic officer and being a policeman, because we work under one boss, that is the state, but given different duties.
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1: Waka kosa.
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1: Yeah.
0: Iman bitra mana wen?
1: Inustive.
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1: Some bassan.
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1: Bassan.
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1: Short a cookwan.
0: 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You man with a cookwan. You man with a cookwan.
1: E go
0: going to way. E go going to way. 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Eh? Okay, right, then can see. 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
0: 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Okay, right. Monte Calo Landelago is 060 875 942. Glossalans and 12 minutes women and whenever I came banner. Eh, Quinjan?
1: You
0: went a man when?
1: Me to shack.
0: We went to shack. Waka man got to shack.
1: Waka ding.
0: Waka dinga. Is your other man guy? Iman with Ramana when?
1: Is Zandi.
0: Nikan Seal says, Ilagova in Logo Cola when? No, I was Steve. Okay, that's the way I cool. Okay, right, good jen, guesses. You went a man when?
1: Michelle.
0: You went a Michelle? Walk a man? Walk a course. Is she with a man guy?
1: Man.
0: Iman with a man? I would be with a man? Iman with a boy, no man away. 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
2: Transport and Community Safety regarding the road accident update at R597 near Spanapudi in Lebogomo. The Limpopo Department of Transport and Community Safety informs motorists of a serious road accident on the R37 near Spanapudi towards Lebogomo. The road is currently closed following a head-on collision with a possible involvement of a scholar transport vehicle. Motorists are advised to use alternative routes where possible. Traffic officials and police are on the scene managing the situation. Road users are urged to approach the area with caution, reduce speed, and follow instructions from traffic officers. Traffic delays are expected. Further details regarding the accident will be communicated once confirmed, issued by the Limpopo Department of Transport and Community Safety. For more inquiries, contact Mashudu Mabata.
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1: 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Reports indicate that the Quantum minibus was changing lanes while attempting to avoid a pedestrian walking on the road when it collided with a Hino truck. 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
2: 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That is our key responsibility. 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And what gives us the authority and power.
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2: As this we're waiting for our government, maybe they're going to attend us to do something. But anyway, what we're going to ask, things happen for a reason. What we're going to ask for our government is that those they got a seat, please, they have to make a plan for Malawians. As you can see here, there is a lot of Malawians suffering here, no food. As you can see, other India come and help us to get food. Please, we're asking even a president to make a plan to send some buses so that they can come and help some people and go back home.
1: Itlhelo lerin'wana bazi le kongomele ka tiko ra Malawi kusuka eJoni kumekele hi rhwale vakhandziyi ku tlula mpimo na ku va yi nga ri eka xiyimo xa kahle le ka xifundzankulu xa Limpopo hi ra vumune eka xifundzantsongo xa Capricorn.
3: 25 female passengers and 17 children above 5 years. During the operation, 34 passports were recovered from the bus and were inspected by Botswana Home Affairs immigration officials. All were confirmed to be invalid. The bus was subsequently escorted to Mampakeli Weighbridge for impoundment, while the SAPS K9 unit was requested to assist with a search of the trailer. To address the overloading, a 22-seater Toyota Custa vehicle was arranged to transport excess passengers and ensure compliance with road safety regulations.
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2: We found a number of illegal foreign immigrants. There are more than, I think there are towards 40 that we managed to take. You saw the buggies, full of them. And we heard that some of them ran away, but it shows that employers are not prepared to prioritize South Africans. But further to that, we managed to find that they are working long hours and they are not paid as well for overtime. So those are the big challenges that we found. Some
1: ku languteka rin'wana hungu eka mahungu ya awara ya naro eka Jesus FM rito ra rixaka. 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
3: Do something, but anyway, what we're going to ask, things happen for a reason. What we're going to ask for our government is that those they got seat, please, they have to make a plan for Malawians. As you can see here, there is a lot of Malawians suffering here, no food. As you can see, other India come and help us to get food. Please, we asking even a president to make a plan to send some buses so that they can come and help some people and go back home. The situation is bad. The situation is bad.
1: I tlhelo lerin'wana bazi lera ri kongomile ka tiko ra Malawi kusuka hi Joni ri kumekile ri rhwele vakhandzi va ku tlula mpimo la ka xifundzankulu xa Limpopo ra vumune eka vhiki leri ka xifundzantsongo xa Capricorn.
4: Passengers exceeding the legal capacity by 44 passengers. The bus was carrying 62 males, 25 female passengers, and 17 children above 5 years. During the operation, 34 passports were recovered from the bus and were inspected by Botlhokwa Home Affairs immigration officials. All were confirmed to be invalid. The bus was subsequently escorted to Mampa Gateway Bridge for impoundment, while the SAPS K9 unit was requested to assist with a search of the trailer.
1: Ku languteka hungu ro gimeta mahungu ya awara ya naro swiyenge leswi khumbekaka embombela eka xifundzankulu xa Mpumalanga hi lava yiseke mahlweni wa xinuna wa malembe 21 vukhale.

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1: 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So I guess he had a feeling maybe that he needs to be out of this place. And so what happened is on Saturday, him and his brother went out. I think there was an event somewhere at the rugby stadium or somewhere. And then from there, around 6 p.m., he took his brother into a cab to come home. And around 12 midnight that night, Saturday night, or Sunday morning rather, he texted his brother to say, please keep the house keys safe because I'm planning to come back. So now on there...
0: Raro hongo refixe makum na mahongo ya awara ya naro kotele belele ka hongo lerfamba ke mahlwene ka awara lei. 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
3: 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We arrived here, we knew that the 90% of workers who are working here are illegal foreign immigrants. And when we arrived, we realized that all of them have been removed and they've been told.
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4: As you can see here, there is a lot of Malawians suffering here, no food. As you can see, other India come and help us to get food. Please, we asking even a president to make a plan to send some buses so that they can come and help some people and go back home. The situation is bad. Lille situation is bad. And trust me, what if I say the situation is bad, I'm here. People for
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5: 4 passengers, exceeding the legal capacity by 44 passengers. The bus was carrying 62 males, 25 female passengers, and 17 children above 5 years. During the operation, 34 passports were recovered from the bus and were inspected by Botswana Home Affairs immigration officials. All were confirmed to be invalid. The bus was subsequently escorted to Mampa Gateway Bridge for impoundment, while the SAPS K9 unit was requested to assist with a search of the trailer.
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3: 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Buffalo
0: Risimo Funeral is society and do much name. 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
1: Like mother, like daughter.
0: Yeah, like daughter.
1: Look, and have a baby mama, made about baby daddy.
0: It says,
1: hey, hey. Longer, Aiko, what the end of our week?
0: Yeah, we are gas.
1: Yeah, no, I'm not a single not.
0: It would draw.
1: It would draw. Aye, thank you. Iku maskula masha are possible.
0: As olo.
1: 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Aye, famben. 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He like our own beer, and I'm gonna conquer my soga corner. Namunta open tan my elef, Vicky of Fumarantagging, and I guess Pimley Shamming Serena, a shut simulator timber.
0: Just coming zero chaser from Tinsimula to Conala.
1: Yeah,
0: he lava cooler so going zero chaser from his zero solar similar manas on a guitar similar man. I'm ultra a dog delicate African Abdangabs one to Abjambani and Abjamasig.
1: All right, number one, Resimu Hilling at Hama in Delali.

0: Women said, I was some Rama, that's what it was a man gets gonna be doing there. Oh, Dola, eh, with the other one.
1: Yes, yes. What you get? I'm with you, one.

0: Alright, it's just a mix of Roger Serfema Kefa Mbakashle Felike Ntela Yoya Leyo Sukura Namutla Ngele Kashle Levo Lovedru 060-887-5942 It's just a mix of Roger Serfema Iriman Ramar Sem Nasona Kvita Rasem Iriman 106 Mdika Radio Kawai Lense 106 hello. All right, babalekini laba ya
1: 060-887-5942.
2: Janesh!
0: Money!
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1: Voila!
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2: Of having this culture, who is going to respect? But anyway, the premier continue to respect the culture, and she must be applauded for that. Their role, Deputy President, extend beyond ceremonial functions. They are active participants in shaping the social and economic future of our province. As the seventh administration, we are deliberate in ensuring that traditional leadership occupies its rightful place within the governance and architecture of our province, from local sphere of government up to our provincial sphere of government.
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4: Our government is that those they are they got seat, please they have to make a plan for Malawians. As you can see here, there is a lot of Malawians suffering here, no food. As you can see, other India come and help us to get food. Please, we asking even a president to make a plan to send some buses so that they can come and help some people and go back home. The situation is bad. The situation is bad.
1: E tlhelo lerin'wana bazi le kongomele ka tiko ra Malawi kusuka eJoni kumeke yi rhwele vakhandziyi va ku tlula mpimo laha ka xifundankulu xa Limpopo i ra vumune eka tindhawu ta xifundzantsongo xa Capricorn.
5: 25 female passengers and 17 children above 5 years. During the operation, 34 passports were recovered from the bus and were inspected by Botlokwa Home Affairs immigration officials. All were confirmed to be invalid. The bus was subsequently escorted to Mampa Gateway Bridge for impoundment, while the SAPS K9 unit was requested to assist with a search of the trailer. To address the overloading, a 22-seater Toyota Custa vehicle was arranged to transport excess passengers.
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5: Prophecy is not respecting this culture. Who is going to respect? But anyway, the premier continue to respect the culture, and she must be applauded for that. The role, Deputy President, extend beyond ceremonial functions. They are active participants in shaping the social and economic future of our province. As the seventh administration, we are deliberate in ensuring that traditional leadership occupies its rightful place within the governance architecture of our province, from local spheres within the governance architecture of our province, from local sphere of government up to our province.

0: of traditional leaders. Investment don't happen in our offices. They happen in our villages where our traditional leaders are located. So as we gather today, we remain deeply concerned about the persistent challenges confronting our communities, the poverty, the unemployment, inequality, and underdevelopment, especially us who more than 80%, as the deputy chair earlier on, it's rural. So the future of our province depends on our collective ability to transform our rural communities into centers of economic activities, centers of investment, and centers of sustainable development. So traditional councils are in
1: Premier Lwanga va ri karhi a tlhela a kombisa mhaka leswaku tihoxisita xinto ti na nkoka emugangeni kun'we na ku va va kota ku hlanganisa vaaki hambi ku va ku ri ku ta na tindlela ta ku vona 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
0: Empowered by law to enter into development partnership with government, with investors, and also with civil society organizations. So this partnership must be structured in the manner that protects the community interest and ensures that local people derive meaningful benefits from development initiatives taking place in their land. Unfortunately, Deputy President, the current instabilities among some of our traditional council as a result of disputes threatens our efforts towards rural economic development. As a province, I can tell you that we are sitting at 615 court cases involving disputes and litigation. The resources that we use as government towards defending these cases comes from unfunded budgets. And unfortunately, these are resources that were supposed to be directed towards rural development. Hence, as a province, we've taken a resolution that mediation must be what we should focus on. And I'm glad, Deputy President, that our House, especially the executive, both the chair and the deputy chair do assist the premier, working together with the special advisor of the premier to make sure that where we can intervene, let's mediate so that we avoid these court cases. As a province,
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2: Traditional leaders, we must also acknowledge the challenges that remain before us. As I've mentioned earlier, the handbook for traditional courts and leadership is still pending full concurrence from all provinces. We are awaiting inputs, and we hope that those will come sooner. We will try and push provinces that are behind so that we can finalize this matter, because the delay has now slowed the standardization of tools of trade and the support that we must give to traditional leaders. We also recognize that disputes at various levels, from whether headmanship to kingship, continue to test the resilience of our communities, requiring careful resolution through investigative committees, and these matters then end up in the courts. We are mindful of the vacancies that exist in some traditional councils. We need to ensure that people have, or those councils have, adequate staff and the financial pressures that we

0: heavily on the institution of traditional leadership in something that Nkosi Mavuso has raised this morning, that they would like to us to relook at the funding also of the National House, because he bemoans the fact that the budget they are receiving is not adequate. So that's something that we will take forward with the minister and the deputy ministers and engage with the Minister of Finance. Program Director, we cannot overlook the fact that some traditional councils remain unconstituted due to disputes, due to litigation, or in some instances, disruptions, leaving communities without fully recognized leadership. These challenges are real, but I strongly believe that together we can find amicable solutions. It is for this reason that the national government stands ready to collaborate with the Limpopo provincial government. And together we will ensure that all these matters, from the handbook to issues that are creating disputes,
1: Mashadi lo tlhela kombisa mhaka leswaku va ta va ri karhi va tirhisana kun'we na mfumo wa xifundzankulu xa Limpopo loko ku langutiweka mhaka ya tihosi na ku va ri karhi a hlohloterile tihosi ku va va simeka swiyenge leswi swi nga ta va swi ri karhi swi languta eka ku lwisana na vugevenga emugangeni.
0: Indigenous knowledge of land and weather, blending it with modern climate smart practices to build resilience. Of course, as government, we are trying our best to ensure that we also have tools and mechanisms to ensure that we can act speedily, we are able to predict as the weather patterns changes to be ready to deal with these matters before disasters struck. Most importantly, as initiation season,
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4: Mustafa, the condition here is bad. And since we're waiting for our government, maybe they're going to attend us to do something. But anyway, what we're going to ask, things happen for a reason. What we're going to ask for our government is that those they got seat, please, they have to make a plan for Malawians. As you can see here, there is a lot of Malawians suffering here, no food. As you can see, other India come and help us to get food. Please, we're asking even a president to make a plan to send some buses so that they can come and carry some people and go back home. The situation is bad. Really, situation is bad. And trust me, if I say the situation is bad, I'm here. People from Nambeti, from Singolweni, people from Pietermaritzburg, all people Malawians, they're here. So please, we're asking, help us, please.
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5: Media update regarding the interception of an overloaded Malawian bus that Limpopo traffic officers intercepted an overloaded bus traveling from Johannesburg to Malawi on the N1 North near Botlokwa Capricorn Plaza today. The bus with a certified seating capacity of 60 passengers was found carrying 104 passengers, exceeding the legal capacity by 44 passengers. The bus was carrying 62 males, 25 female passengers, and 17 children above 5 years. During the operation, 34 passports were recovered from the bus and were inspected by Botlokwa Home Affairs immigration officials. All were confirmed to be invalid. The bus was subsequently escorted to Mampa Gateway Bridge for impoundment, while the SAPS K9 unit was requested to assist with a search of the trailer. To address the overloading, a 22-seater Toyota Custa vehicle was arranged to transport excess passengers and ensure compliance with road safety regulations. The passengers were transported to the Bade Bridge border post. The department strongly urges motorists and public transport operators to refrain from overloading vehicles, as this poses a serious danger to the safety of passengers and other road users. Issued by the Limpopo Department of Transport and Community Safety.
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4: The intense violence and police brutality of June 16, 1976 went far beyond South Africa's borders. The world bore witness to the shocking repression, which in turn galvanized the international opposition to the apartheid regime. The global outage strengthened solidarity movements, intensified calls for sanctions, and amplified the pressure on the South African government to dismantle its system of racial oppression. Madam Speaker, as I begin my address, I reflect on the historic events of June 1976. A day that underscores the immense role played by the youth in shaping the destiny of our nation. At Collins Shabane Municipality, we as council that we are going to go all out. He got a budget to look for funding to assist our unemployed graduates in our communities. In celebrating Youth Month, our municipality proudly aligns with the national key focus of 2026, mapping the barriers of the day access for economic inclusion. This alignment reflects our dedication to ensuring that the youth are not only remembered for their historic sacrifices, but are also equipped to thrive in the present and the future. Madam Speaker, in response to flash floods of general and
3: yelo ye meyara wa masipala wa Colin Shabane nkarilo a nyika mbulavulo wa masipala eka siku ra namuntlha le holweni ya vaaki eka Malamulele va ri karhi a kombisa leswaku mbulavulo wakwe u va u ri 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
4: The municipality provided food parcels to 1,171 households, ensuring immediate relief to the affected families.

across our communities. This program, Lady Yukana of the Federal Fair, even in the Monday, August in 128. Next week, this program will go to another.

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2: Are expected to appear before Phalaborwa Magistrate Court on Friday, 12th June 2026, facing charges of statutory rape. The Provincial Commissioner of Police in Limpopo, Lieutenant General Tebi Hadeb, commended the investigating team for their commitment in ensuring the swift arrest of the suspects. She pointed out that children are among the most vulnerable members of our society and deserve protection from all forms of abuse. She reiterated that we remain resolute in our efforts to ensure that perpetrators of crimes against children are arrested.
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6: very knowledgeable very curious he loves himself, he's very clean, he's you know, he's well put together, very eloquent, very passionate, basically. And actually, I was with him this week. He was planning to visit us in Bloemfontein, where I live. And unfortunately, the car we were using was very small, so we said, we'll take him next time. So I guess he had a feeling maybe that he needs to be out of this place. And so what happened is on Saturday, him and his brother went out. I think there was an event somewhere at the rugby stadium or somewhere. And then from there, around 6 p.m., he took his brother into a cab to come home. And around 12 midnight that night, Saturday night, or Sunday morning rather, he texted his brother to say, please keep the house keys safe because I'm planning to come back. So Now, on their on his way back, they went and dropped someone at the University of Mpumalanga, which is above, just I think further up, like a few kilometers up the road that we see behind us. Mm. And now, driving.

0: driving down, that's where things become very sketchy to say, actually what happened was the driver intoxicated, were they sleeping, because the speed that we are told the car was traveling at, and when we look at the environment here, it looks like the car didn't touch the ground, it was flying. So it's very mysterious in terms of how...
1: Valavo I vandyangu wa waxinuna wa malembe 21 loyi a nga va na sweswi a nga se kumekaka endzhaka loko movha lowu va famba hi wona wu ta va wu ri karhi wu werile enambyeni ka nkarhi lowu nga hundza 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

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I'm going to go to the radio. I'm going to go to the radio. I'm going to go to the radio. I'm going to go to the radio. I'm going to go to the radio. I'm going to go to the radio. I'm going to go to the radio. I'm going to go to the radio. I'm going to go to the radio. I'm going to go to the radio. I'm going to go to the radio. I'm going to go to the radio. I'm going to go to the radio. I'm going to go to the radio. I'm going to go to the radio. I'm going to go to the radio. I'm going to go to the radio. I'm going to go to the radio. I'm going to go to the radio. I'm going to go to the radio. I'm going to go to the radio. I'm going to go to the radio. I'm going to go to the radio. I'm going to go to the radio. I'm going to go to the radio. I'm going to go to the radio. I'm going to go to the radio. I'm going to go to the radio. I'm going to go to the radio. I'm going to go to the radio. I'm going to go to the radio. I'm going to go to the radio. I'm going to go to the radio. I'm going to go to the radio. I'm going to go to the radio

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1: 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Anyway, like, tell us about your journey so far. 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
0: Ziyakhala especially ngoba sizama nawo e-right futhi bezosilungiselela like ngoba silamanje sithi sizosela because singikatholi ngisho le ndawo kuthiwami
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1: Okay, like what challenges have you faced in your career? Like face a challenge in January, like
0: hey, my challenges of pocket. There's a lot of disappointment. I want to go a lot of challenges. I want to go a lot of challenges. I want to go a lot of challenges. I want to go a lot of challenges. I want to go a lot There's a lot. Yo, I could call you and I got something in the relationship with Mugazel and the Bona Land. The Bona is a little and get to the movie.
1: Like, when I'm a bookings, I'm back and Jan, like, so fun, like, check.
0: Oh, this is from the feet.
1: Okay, so le manje sikuyo lapha i single EP album kwenzakalani?
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0: Linkanyezi. 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
1: 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Yes. Okay, no, I know. I'm mixing the same family. I'm going to go to the same family. I'm going to go to the same family. I'm
0: going to go to the same family.
1: Okay, no. 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All right. All right, mix the family, let us forget the Hersaka Sabella. A little bit of the Pinirona, and the Casso Minano and Tabaka Yamasin Bulana was a swine, a camadam Lamariperilla.

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0: it's a little nandi, ne? So,
1: Niri is a lean to lay a single? Oh, sorry, 5 June, yes, 5 June.
0: 5 June, oh, okay, na lapaka le inyanga. Inyanga, ne? But inyanga or ilanga?
1: Inyanga.
0: Oh, that means in 7 days, ipumile, ne?
1: Yeah,
0: 7 days. Like, it's 7 days like so far.
1: It push seven days because we don't need to push it. Yeah, mangala, we don't want to try. Yeah, bro. Can't get it. It's too big. I push it. Yeah, the best dream is a boner. Yeah, mangala, yeah, 10 days.
0: Yeah. Okay. So, what can your fans expect from you, like in future?
1: Ooh.
0: I respect that.
1: I'm a feature guys. I am the artist of feature. Kuningi music video on the way. Kuningi. Sasemendo selanga.
0: Kuningi. Like a music video. Vele sike bona ni nami ngifuna ukuyibona. Okay, no, mix watch is FM 060-8875942. 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
0: Nithi njalo vele. Okay, right, Mix Watch FM Corona Bekala ka 10 minutes of Ralia Yanungu. Ralia Nkainga say Baga Madiambo Sukra just 5 minutes before the hour 9 o'clock. 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So far, I love my show, me like, I want to expect the music, a music video, and Zulin Kulumangayo, so far for a little music. 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
1: 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Repair Lem Legacy of Femwin.
2: Tovela.
1: Yo, go lodge.
2: Ah, not
1: read the English Lunana.
2: Yeah,
1: eh, no man.
2: Yeah.
1: Most spoke.
2: Eh, Moraja.
1: Eh.
2: Yeah, you know where.
1: Ah, many of the people who are spoken with Ben are our Maya Lyane.
2: Yeah, you call a gandambilla.
1: Nagandambilla.
2: Now, for some Gemma comes to a gandabum condemned up from one FC.
1: Yeah.
2: I trade my quad.
1: I didn't get civics over the Majamla money.
2: Danga Kalanga.
1: Yeah. Thank you, eh? Hello, Fabini Deleke. How are we? Okay, guys, let's get started. Mix of Mina and you catch up with Sabraka Takava Jamba Sakura Mutha Mix of Rogers FM and Sabrako. Now, right on one over Takanjani and Gamma Jamal of one Gabino Vlai Blakata, Blakase, and Laka 060875942 Nanga, Ekama Jamal of one Mix of Mina. Okay, guys, one Nico Kanyana Yalaka, one Takava in Sidiana Bambirka, one of the Maxa Queen. 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
1: 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Tell her like 060875942. Nakoma Mink Series 060. 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Okay, right, get him guess him when the peril.
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4: 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She's a Nanga.
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7: Yeah.
6: Hi. 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Kalagamasangani. Kalaska would juggle in almost and gone past the cookie tail and then dango.
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And during a month, she's all about to get into La Musicasi, Mamlati, Hokane, Ebago, someone there called like a papa, someone there called la papa, Dibuwe, to R81, Kessil, eh? 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Don't even a month on Tuana resample Gafa the extension of a Gafa Tenga. My face him lanzo very soon under Kuala B9 Amirna. My face him lanzo because we San Richard. I've always seen when they're Kuala Ga Homo 14C. I can see Hassani choice. I've always seen when they're Kuala Jim Josie come and Pongola. I'm kissing because I'm going to get my pump party. Very papati, very soon, very soon, my jambula, Manricas, Stellan, a Casuena, Jahashan, or Sunder Colabuvedo, Musahong, Gassi, JP, Mangula, Saba, Antonov, Van Balo, or Sunder Colla Shulani. 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
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It's Friday can have a Friday on the social deca. I wish you a minute on my table and one corner. It's a bit of a minute on the 060-887-5942 and a mixer register of family. So, meaning that I'm going to take my jambes to Granamunsa. 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